stars are interruptions, the darkness of the night. Intruding imperfections that the night cannot deny. The lack of light invites a victim and a victim's cry to pierce its lonely suffocation, if only inside. Yes, it is the stars at night that give our

Oh yo. 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Things take time and it's time to take you up to the evident element here. Things take time and it's relevant here. Stamp your foot, get elephant here. Beat your chest and find progress. We beat the stress. We shall protest. Flavor for your flavor, well, ever so spicy, icy, nicely done, did. Here come them some kids we run with. Mystic lessons are true

0: Glasses tastefully arranged on the plinths in between, because when they get to the final exhibition that celebrates my good name, I want you to be on display too, because all that really remains of me is you.
1: Here we go.

I know you're out there. I can feel you now. I know that you're afraid. You're afraid of us. You're afraid of change. I don't know the future. I didn't come here to tell you how this is going to end. I came here to tell you how it's going to begin.

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Money on the table. Still the foundation unstable. What if Cain and Abel didn't use a rock but a banger? Tell me, would the world change much?

0: not sure what we've got here, Charlie. But if we've got what I think we've got something.
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records with your favorite artist, so I could get to know you better. Well, that's what you told me. There's only one thing you never gave me. There's only one thing you never gave me. You never gave me your heart. You made me mixtapes with your favorite love songs. You told me not to take the lyrics literally. Well, how couldn't I do that? There's only one thing you never gave me. There's only one thing you never gave me.

You gave me concert tickets when your favorite bands were in town. You wanted me to be the one to join you so we could experience it together. There's only one thing you never gave me. 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You gave me records with your favorite artists so I could get to know you better. Well, that's what you told me. There's only one thing you never gave me.

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We have returned to claim the pyramid. Partying on the mothership, I am the mothership connection. Get down in 3D. Lightyear groove. Well, all right. You hear the noise? 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

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I can feel you now. I know that you're afraid. You're afraid of us. You're afraid of change. I don't know the future. I didn't come here to tell you how this is going to end. I came here to tell you how it's going to begin.

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3: Hi, sorry Nepo, who's this?
2: It's Yuck Sex. I was just wondering what you're up to tonight.
3: Oh hey man, I'm just at a party. What are you doing?
2: Just working on some new tracks. You want to join in?
3: Oh that sounds cool. Why don't you put the kettle on and I'll be there in a minute.

I know you're out there. I can feel you now. I know that you're afraid. You're afraid of us. You're afraid of change. I don't know the future. I didn't come here to tell you how this is going to end. I came here to tell you how it's going to be.

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There's joy in repetition. 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

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Irie, never been a hybrid. I lead in a picture time pen. My G's was facing picture 10.

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0: I'm not sure what we've got here, Charlie. But if we've got what I think we've got something.
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Thursday, Thursday 13, Paris. I've been crying, I've been afraid in my own city. Thursday 13, Paris. It wasn't bad luck. What's happening? No one opening some books. History.

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She was bad. She was dangerous. I wouldn't trust her any farther than I could throw her. But she was my kind of woman.

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I can feel you now. I know that you're afraid. You're afraid of us. You're afraid of change. I don't know the future. I didn't come here to tell you how this is going to end. I came here to tell you how it's going to begin.

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Can't lose this rhythm. We can see the horizon. We know it's now. It's forever now. It's the moment. Every spoil is a style. Every style is the unseen style.

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I can feel you now. I know that you're afraid. You're afraid of us. You're afraid of change. I don't know the future. I didn't come here to tell you how this is going to end. I came here to tell you how it's going to begin.

0: 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But if we've got what I think we've got something.
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Beautiful bars, give me isolated.